was a Jew's upper, old and hoary. You lived in the town of Ballybore. Now this Jew's upper, he played before Moses, and this was all the tune that he could play.

Now this Jew's a paroled and whore. 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He died one day and he went down to hell, and this was all the tune that he could play.

Now when the devil saw this old man, he says, put him down in the frying pan. For this is another Jew's harper, I declare. Put him down with the rest to play.

fear, shed no tear. If you're a cunt and you let us have our way, you're clear. She'd make a good friend if she admits who calls the shots. It's not her and her bridesmaid. You gotta have balls to roll dice around here.

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Yes. You be our bitch. Ooh. Listen to them jealous broads. You call friends.

Jew. You're a juicy slut of a body. Now is the time for you to be proud and independent. When we laugh it up and point at your cuntingness. Yes, it's true. We're objectifying your sleaziness. You're a self-contained unit. Like a concept, like a calm receptacle where other girls say no. You say yes, you trust us, 'cause you know we're all good guys. Get drunk, get stoned, fuck a chick, have a good time. So, are you in or out? Glad we're all on the same page.

It's fun time, Jimmy boy. We got the best of both worlds. One, we invade the strip joint. Two, tits and ass and beer and wings. Three, the cunt is sticking to the boys like flypaper. She goes where the strippers dare not venture.

Anticipating Jism and You Be Our Bitch. Yes, You Be Our Bitch. Ooh. Listen to them jealous broads you call friends.

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We hope you're not thinking of sending the kids through college.

Bertie Boot and Canada, Bertie Boot and Canada, Bertie Boot and Canada, everybody had an fatak tondada, Bertie Boot and Canada, Bertie Boot and Canada, Bertie Boot and Canada, everybody had an fatak tondada, Bertie Boot and Canada, Bertie Boot and Canada, Bertie Boot and Canada, everybody had an fatak tondada, Bertie Boot and Canada, Bertie Boot and Canada, Bertie Boot and Canada.

Well, I'm down in the valley, early in the morning. I've been listening to Radio Grizzly Vorden. Everything I need, more than I'm wanting.

There's no safe place, no squeaky clean position. Yeah, we were warned and informed. Reporters rinse out the angles from filtered propaganda. Don't worry, folks, we won't see any dying on national television. We'll do this as quickly and painlessly as possible. Now bend over. Prepare yourself for a world war, for a new global order, on order to maintain a new world order, a tyranny of democracy, because there's only room for one terrorist in this here town. But when the fish and chips and the stars and stripes are down, guess what? The fearless got Zeus as backup. And there's no safe place in this war on terror. There's no safe place in this war on terror. There's no safe place in this.

I don't think it's nice you left. See, my mule don't like people laughing.